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0: Stand up.
1: Frank.
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0: Wake up.
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1: Drink.
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1: Drink.

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1: What's the deal? It's a Slim Shady.
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0: take control of this Labor Day DJ mix weekend. And kicking it off, I got a brother from the West Coast repping, DJ Glenn Oury. Glenn, what's up, my man?
1: What's up? How you doing, Mike?
0: Yo, man, I'm so glad to have you on there because we'll talk more about it because I was listening to him. He's from the Bay. He's on one of our stations there, 102 Jams. I heard his mix and I had to have him here. So we got Glenn Oury. And then, of course, hour two, we got DJ Big Ben from here in New York City.

can change that. You know, it's however you feel, but you just have to fit it between that space, that little space that you got, which is one, two, three, four, one, two, you know?

0: Yo, man, why you stopping? That was funky.
1: I catch my breath.
0: All right, you got it?
1: Yeah.
2: Kick. That's right. It's a Rap Fabulous Labor Day DJ Mix Weekend. DJ Glenn Alry on the boards this hour. Mike Fox right here. Glenn. All right, man. You've got some depth in there. You worked at the legendary KMEL in the Bay Area. My question to you is, how did you even start this DJ journey?
3: Man, music's been a part of my life since I was a little kid. I owe a lot to my brothers and sisters, older, that just collected records. It passed on to me. I started DJing at 12, and I just had that bug since. And I won the DJ Mix Battle in 1991 at KMEL, which got me to radio and never looked back since.
2: 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And as you know, KMEL was one of the big stations in the Bay Area, just like, you know, hip-hop stations across the country. So big props to you. And, you know, I know you, we haven't crossed paths, but we've crossed paths in some way. So I'm going to turn it back over to you. We'll be right back here on the DJ Mix Weekend on Rap Fabulous.
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1: You know what's up. It's Rap Fabulous, The Weeknd, Labor Day DJ Mix, Mike Fox on the boards. Well, I'm not on the boards. I got DJ Glenn Oury doing what he does. Glenn, you're killing it, my man.
2: Thank you for having me, man. I love rocking for everybody, you know?
1: DJs with skills, those are the only ones who can get on Rap Fabulous. And make sure you follow us across Rap Fabulous on all socials. Glenn, where can they follow you?
2: Yeah, you can hit me up on Instagram at DJ Glenn Oury. That's DJ GlennAure at DJ Glenn Oury. And then you can get all our socials there and hit me up.
1: All right, so we're going to let him continue doing what he does. It's a DJ Mix weekend here on Rap Fabulous. He's part of the Rap Fabulous fam now for sure. Turning it back over to him, I'm going to fall back right here on Rap Fabulous.

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0: and DJ Glenn Ari, the dynamic duo tearing it up every time they touch the decks. 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
1: Hey, yo, Ice Cube, man, since you went solo, what's up with the rest?

0: On the mix, Labor Day DJ Mix Weekend here on Rap Fabulous. Mike Fox, DJ Glenn, Owry, thank you for doing what you do, man. You killed the first hour.
1: Wow, that was such a blast, man. Thank you for having me, man. I'm just honored to be on your show and represent what I do here in the West Coast, but to all the other states around the country, man. So thanks for having me.
0: Nah, man, this is for you, man. This is not my show. This is our show. Like, you're fam now. You know that, right? Like, you're in the cycle of DJs that will be on from time to time.
1: I look forward to that, man.
0: And before we get out of here, I know you've got your company, and make sure you shout out your socials, because if anybody's in the Bay, you got to get down with them. So put that out there one more time.
1: Yes, sir. You can reach me at DJ Glenn Owry, DJ Glenn Owry, GlennAure. I also have an entertainment company. It's called Ty Owry Entertainment. Shout out to my partner, the real Ty Tiger. So you can catch us there as well. Ty Owry Entertainment on the socials, and hit me up. But like I said, man, I love doing what I do. I've been DJing, man, since I was 12 years old. So, man, this music is my life. It's part of what I do. So I'm just honored to be here on Rap Fabulous, and thank you again for letting me do my thing.
0: Stand by. We got hour two, DJ Big Ben, right here on Rap Fabulous.
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1: The legal system gives us a process for determining how much you are owed when you've been injured.
2: The legal dispute that happens between insurance companies and Habas Law goes like this.
1: The insurance company says, you cannot prove that we should have to pay them any more money.
2: And Habas Law says, yes, we can. And then we prove it.
1: The insurance company says, the amount you've calculated is way too high. You cannot prove that we owe them that much money.
2: Habas Law says, yes, we can. And then we prove it.
1: The insurance company says, we're willing to settle if you'll just round that number down a tiny bit.
2: Habas Law says, we would definitely do that if this was our money, but this is our client's money, so no.
1: The insurance company says, you're bluffing. There's not a law firm in America that's going to file a lawsuit and go to trial over $1,000 or $2,000.
2: Habas Law says, yes, there is, and it's this one.
1: And then we invite them to go to the courthouse with us so they can watch us file the lawsuit.
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0: Fabulous, where hip-hop celebrates the music, the culture, and you. Mike Fox up in here. Labor Day DJ Mix Weekend. Big Ben.
1: What up? What's going on?
0: In the building.
1: Hi.
0: Yo, man, I've been wanting to have you on the show for a minute, bro.
1: Yeah, thank you for having me here, man.
0: And the reason why is, the one thing that Ben does, you mix up

0: of ATL and Southern Sound all into the mix of everything else.
1: I mean, you have to. You have to. You got to play everything, you know.
0: So before we get into it, where can they follow you?
1: At DJ Big Ben everywhere.
0: And how did it all start for you?
1: Just loved music. My brother was a DJ, and that's how I got the idea of DJing. It's just pretty much watching him. And that's how I thought you listened to music. I didn't know that, like, you could just turn on the radio. I thought you had to have two turntables and a mixer. So
0: that's how it started.
1: That's how it started.
0: All right, DJ Big Ben in the mix right here on Rap Fabulous. It's coming right back.
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0: feeling, man?
1: I'm always feeling good, man. Why not? We here, man.
0: Yo, every time he does the mix, he does it hard. And he always got surprises. I'm sure you got some more surprises coming into this mix.
1: I got some joints coming up. Trust me.
0: That's what I'm talking about. Oh, and if you want to follow Big Ben, well, first, if you want to follow Rap Fabulous, make sure you follow us across all socials, plus rapfabulous.com. 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Don't miss Convos, all the extended interviews I do with all the artists that came through. And big shout out to Rhapsody, who popped up a couple of weekends ago. What you got coming up? You don't know yet, or are you just going to go with it?
1: I got some surprises. I got some things coming on. You know, like, I don't want to spoil the surprise, you know?
0: DJ Big Ben, Rap Fabulous Weekend, Labor Day DJ Mix right here.

0: 2 hours just like that. As I always say, it's a wrap at Rap Fabulous, where hip-hop celebrates the music, the culture, and you. This year is flying back. The summer's gone. Labor Day weekend mix. DJ Big Ben, he's closing it out for the summer.
1: Yeah, pretty much.
0: Thank you for being on the show.
1: Thank you for having me, man.
0: Thank you for being part of Rap Fabulous, fam. I'm sure if you want to catch him, you know, just catch him on the Insta, on the TikTok. Where can they get you?
1: At DJ Big Ben everywhere. That's all you got to do. Type that in. You're going to find me. We good.
0: Do you put your mixes on anything else?
1: I have SoundCloud. 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You're going to find me over there.
0: Yo, he's the man doing what he does.
1: Thank
0: it's
1: you.
0: Rap Fabulous weekend. Next weekend, I'm not sure what it's going to be because, you know, every weekend is a theme, Big Ben. Like, sometimes I have the DJs come.
1: Yeah.
0: And then sometimes I'll do an 80s OG mix.
1: Okay.
0: Or sometimes I'll be like, we're just going to do the number ones for 2000. So every weekend is different. You know how Rap Fabulous is. And once again, we'll be back next weekend right here on your favorite radio station right here on this time. Don't go nowhere.
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2: 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And where are my Valkyrie fans at? 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You gotta be there! And the OG is back. Ice-T is coming to the Plaza in San Jose September 19th.
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0: where it's just, hey, what's happening? What's happening? Happy Labor Day. Happy Labor Day. If you're not doing anything, not too late for you to get on down there to the Midway for the High Road Day, jumping off at the Midway. High Road Day at the Midway is going down, man. In the meantime, and in between time, we're going to keep it moving and grooving and grooving and moving. We in the mix next right here, 102 Jams.
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0: yes, yes. I'm trying to get you there. I'm trying to get you there, man. 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The word is parade. Happy Labor Day, by the way. 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

0: I'll do it for you right here, 102 Jazz, man. Blowing out tickets, man. You want to win, you got to keep it right here to win, man. It's 102 Jams. Happy Labor Day.
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0: Check out the California Film Hispanic Heritage Month going down September 5th through the 26th at the Smith Rafael Film Center in San Rafael. And where are my Valkyrie fans at? It's the Valkyries Fan Appreciation Night, September 19th at the Chase Center. You gotta be there. And the OG is back. Ice-T is coming to the Plaza in San Jose, September 19th.
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6: 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Represent San Antonio, Texas. 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Salute to all the folks tuned in to 102 Jams. 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